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9: Collision in Tacoma, southbound I-5 exit to State Route 16 on the right lane. The backup from Highway 18, Tukwila to Lakewood, about an hour drive. An accident in Federal Way, westbound 18 at I-5 in the left lane. Highway 18 is reopened between I-90 and Issaquah-Hobart Road, and traffic looks great there. Westbound I-90 is slow through Issaquah, so is westbound 900, because they were the go-arounds for the earlier Highway 18 closure. Issaquah to Seattle, a 53-minute drive. Eastbound 90, tough between Lakemont Boulevard and 900 due to an earlier collision. And southbound I-5, that accident at 128th, cleared in Everett. Everett to Seattle, a 56-minute drive. I'm Anna D, Warm 106.9, the most music for your workday.

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This hour's word that wins is win, W-I-N. 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I'm Jay Cruz. Tomorrow, even nicer than today, sun, clouds, and near 80. We'll cool off, though, to start the weekend Friday. Some clouds, some rain, and a high of just 57. It's 73 now on Warm 106.9.

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22: 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Increasing clouds, today's high 80. Mostly cloudy this evening with a slight chance of an overnight shower, low 52.
23: A stalled vehicle in Kirkland, northbound 405 before Northeast 70th in the center lane, the backup from 520. After that, traffic slows again from Beardsley Boulevard to I-5 in Linwood. In Tacoma, southbound I-5 to State Route 16, an accident cleared from the right lane. Still slow from 54th and 5 to State Route 16. Westbound floating bridges are full. Westbound 520, the entire span starting at 84th. Westbound I-90, slowdown starts at the East Channel Bridge. Eastbound 90 is awfully tough from the Mountbaker Tunnel to I-405. Issaquah to Seattle, a 49-minute drive. With the unusual slowdowns on Westbound I-90 from Front Street to Lakemont Boulevard. I'm Anna D, Warm 106.9, the most music for your workday.

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10: Oh,

in Parkland, where there are downed wires on State Route 7 near 112th Street South. The left turn lane is blocked, and we have backup from 512 to the scene. Across Lake Washington, westbound 520 slows from 84th to I-5. Westbound I-90 from the East Channel Bridge to the Western High Rise. Eastbound 90 is also tough from Island Crestway to 405. Seattle to Everett, a 53-minute drive. The express lanes is only 1 minute faster. Tukwila to Linwood, 55. Tukwila to Tacoma, a 39-minute drive. I'm Anna D., Warm 106.9, the most music for your workday.

Butterscotch needs a home. Today's Wet Nose Wednesday pup is hanging out with the folks at Seattle Humane. 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

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I'm Jay Cruz. 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Tomorrow, sun clouds and 78.

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22: 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Increasing clouds, today's high 80. Mostly cloudy this evening with a slight chance of an overnight shower, low 52.
23: A stalled vehicle in Bellevue, southbound 405 after Southeast 8th in the right lane. The backup starts at Northeast 4th. A collision in Seattle, southbound I-5 after James Street in the center lane. The backup begins before Lake City Way. Shoreline to Seattle is a 36-minute drive. Save 8 minutes by using southbound 99 into town. Northbound 405 crawling from 520 to Totem Lake, again from the Buffalo Woodenville Highway to Canyon Park. Bellevue to Linwood, a 25-minute drive. Seattle to Everett takes 44 minutes. Tukwila to Tacoma, back to the normal half-hour drive. I'm Anna D. Warm 106.9, the most music for your work day.

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It's Kim Monroe. How you doing? So much going on around town. We've got the Pride in Pods dog walk in Bellevue, Pride in the Park at Volunteer Park, and of course, there's Pods Walk, and that's going to be in Edmonds.

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12: 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Increasing clouds, today's high 80. Mostly cloudy this evening with a slight chance of an overnight shower, low 52.
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0: 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It's called Hometown Heroes, and it's all thanks to Buckley & Associates personal injury attorneys standing up for those who stand up for us. And our May Hometown Hero is Lisa Nakamura, a volunteer for Cleveland High School Athletics. 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A big thank you to our May Hometown Hero, Lisa Nakamura. 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

Can you believe it is nearly Father's Day, and wouldn't it be great to give Dad $2,000? 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

I don't know about you guys, but I was certainly surprised by how warm it got today, and there's going to be more of that tomorrow. Sunshine and temperature high of 80, but I'm thinking it's going to creep a little higher than that.

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0: It's What Knows Wednesday, brought to you by Albert Lee Appliance and Maytag, and we want you to meet Butterscotch from Seattle Humane. Butterscotch is a one-year-old male Chinese Sharpei mix, and he's very food-motivated, but then what boy isn't, right? And he loves to make doggy friends, and I'm sure he'd love to meet you. You could check him out at warm1069.com.
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I'm Kim Monroe, and man, didn't take much time for this one. The second Michael Jackson movie, just called Michael, should be out before the end of the year. How crazy is that? I haven't even seen the first one yet. Who's got the time anymore? Three jobs and all.

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They want the band back together, touring, making music. I'm not going to deny it. I would too.

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0: 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It's called Hometown Heroes, and it's all thanks to Buckley & Associates personal injury attorneys standing up for those who stand up for us. And our May Hometown Hero is Lisa Nakamura, a volunteer for Cleveland High School Athletics. 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A big thank you to our May Hometown Hero, Lisa Nakamura. 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
1: You may have seen him over the years in Vegas, but Blue Man Group, yep, performs this weekend at the Paramount Theater. 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And Brandi Carlile, her Echoes Through the Canyon concerts happening this weekend at the Gorge. I'm Shelley Hart, and that's what's good about Seattle.
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0: 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I want it back. 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

0: 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Today's hits and yesterday's favorites. And I'm gonna keep on. Turn up the feel good. 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

0: 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So just dance. Turn up the feel good.
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0: 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Today's hits and yesterday's favorites. 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

Warm 106.9, today's hits, yesterday's favorites. Good morning, Barry McKay. I don't know what it's going to take to get you out of bed this morning. Maybe the flashing of the paparazzi will help you. I hope so. It's Lady Gaga on Warm 106.9. Good morning.

0: I'm turning up some feel good on Warm 106.9 with Brian Adams. Barry McKay here. How fast is your coffee maker in the morning? I think I have the slowest coffee. It takes like 7 minutes. I put a pod in there. It takes like 7 minutes for me to get a cup of coffee. Yeah, I bought it on some cheap website, so I have nobody to blame but myself. Hey, coming up at 7:05, get ready. It's the Word That Wins contest. I want to qualify you to win a Flyway vacay to Disneyland Resort for their 70th celebration featuring, well, you can play it, Bluey's Best Day Ever. Awesome day today. Sunshine, high near 80. Then tomorrow, rain off and on, high about 60. But for the weekend, looks like sunshine, high in the 60s. We'll take it. Here's Benny, quick traffic update.
1: Traffic doing pretty good at the moment. We do, however, have an I-5 southbound just south of South 320th Street and Federal Way at milepost 145. A recent incident partially blocking the right-hand fill lane. There is a delay and slowdown in that area. Also on State Route 525 southbound just north of the I-5 and the first milepost, a recent crash partially blocking most of the lanes in that area. DOT crews and State Patrol have arrived at both scenes to take care of those situations. I'm Benny for your Warm 106.9 traffic.
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12: 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Increasing clouds, today's high 80. Mostly cloudy this evening with a slight chance of an overnight shower, low 52.
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1: 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Good morning, Barry and Kate with you. 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

Warm 106.9, today's hits, yesterday's favorites, Barry McKay incumbent up at 7:05, the word that wins contest, get qualified to win a flyaway vacation to Disneyland Resort for their 70th year celebration. Yes, the answer is she works from home. Talking about genie in a bottle, of course she works from home, come on. Christina Aguilera on Warm 106.9.

0: Turn up the feel good on Warm 106.9. Barry McKay, I promise you, you'll be dancing like Rick Astley this weekend. Great forecast for the weekend. Today, sunshine near 80. Rain off and on tomorrow, high near 60. But the weekend, sunny skies, high in the 60s. We love it. Benny with a quick traffic update.
1: Well, traffic's still doing pretty good at the moment. We do have some slow traffic on Highway 99 at 54th Avenue East at the turn in Fife, running westbound. Stop and go issues all the way to Alexander Avenue. For those coming down off of South Hill in the 512 in Puyallup, small stop and go issue around 13th Avenue East as you're making the turn up to 4th. And down in Sumner off of 410, folks heading off of Harrison Street and hitting the merger at the 167, the stop and go issues up to Valley. I'm Benny for your Warm 106.9 traffic.
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16: 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Increasing clouds, today's high 80, mostly cloudy this evening with a slight chance of an overnight shower, low 52.
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Yeah, Warm 106.9. Today's hits, yesterday's favorites. Mark, my good friend Mark over in Lake Stevens, shared with me that the average person spends about $200 every month on their pets. But we love our pets. In fact, your cat is rolling over right now and yawning, just like cats do. Here's Natasha Bedingfield.

0: Warm 106.9, today's hits and yesterday's favorites. Barry McKay, good morning, Roxette. Listen to your heart. And coming up at 7:05, you want to be here for the Words That Win. Well, it's just one word. The Word That Wins contest. Get qualified to win a flyaway vacation to Disneyland Resort for their 70th, that's 70th celebration. It's going to be warm today, high near 80, sunshine all day. Then tomorrow, rain off and on. And a little chilly, high near 60, but the weekend looking great. Sunshine all weekend long, highs in the mid to upper 60s. Here's Benny and a quick look at your traffic.
1: Well, traffic finally picking up in the south end, 167 northbound through Highway 18, running up to the 516 in Kent. We'll, of course, break free on the other side around Carbonitos. Also on I-5 northbound, just shortly after South 320th Street and Federal Way, it's heavy and stop-and-go issues all the way up to South 272nd. And actually a little further up on I-5 northbound, it's slow around the exit after 35th Avenue South and runs up to South 200. I'm Benny for your Warm 106.9 traffic.
2: 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Today's hits and yesterday's favorites. I want it back. 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

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We do it 12 times a day. 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

0: 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Sunshine all day, high near 80, rain off and on tomorrow, high near 60, but the weekend looking awesome. Sunshine all weekend long, temps in the mid-60s. Benny with a quick traffic update.
1: Well, traffic finally picking up in the south end, 167 northbound through Highway 18, running up to the 516 in Kent. It will, of course, break free on the other side around Carbonitos. Also on I-5 northbound, just shortly after South 320th Street and Federal Way, it's heavy and stop-and-go issues all the way up to South 272nd. And actually a little further up on I-5 northbound, it's slow around the exit after 35th Avenue South and runs up to South 200. I'm Benny for your Warm 106.9 traffic.
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13: 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Increasing clouds, today's high 80. Mostly cloudy this evening with a slight chance of an overnight shower, low 52.
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0: More 106.9, today's hits and yesterday's favorites. She just had a birthday recently, Stevie Nicks and Edge of 17. All right, coming up at 8:05, another Word That Wins contest. We do it 12 times a day, kicking off at 7 a.m. So get qualified to win a flyaway vacation to Disneyland Resort for their 70th celebration. Do fun stuff like play at Bluey's Best Day Ever. Awesome. Sunshine all day today, high near 80, then rain off and on tomorrow. We'll have a high near 60, so it's going to chill down just a bit. Then for the weekend, warm it up into the mid-60s and sunshine all weekend long. Yes. Benny with a quick traffic update.
1: Traffic is backed up on I-5 northbound just north of Lacey and the 510. The stop-and-go issues all the way up through until Joint Base Loops, McCord and DuPont. Jumping on Highway 512 eastbound and westbound near Lakewood is heavy around the I-5 interchange, and I-5 northbound is also slow just after the turn at Milton and Edgewood, running northbound through Highway 18, running up to the 516 in Kent. I'm Benny for your warm 106.9 traffic.
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0: Getting us up and getting us gone on Warm 106.9. Today's hits, yesterday's favorites. Kick off Pride Month and join the Warm 106.9 team at the 4th Annual Paws and Pride Dog Walk, returning to Bellevue Downtown Park on Saturday, June 6th. Grab more info on our website. Here's the secret. Make those weekend plans. It's going to be nice. Sunshine all day today. High near 80, so it's going to warm up a lot today. You'll need that sunshade for the car windshield. Rain off and on tomorrow, high near 60, but then the weekend, here we go, make plans. Sunshine all weekend, high in the mid-60s. Benny with a quick traffic update.
1: Well, it looks like over on 405 southbound, just north of Northeast 85th Street there in Redmond, and milepost 19, a recent disabled vehicle partially blocking the right hand of the lane. Good thing, though, DOT crews have arrived on the scene, and they are taking care of that disabled vehicle. On I-5 southbound at Northeast Northgate Way, milepost 173 in Seattle, a recent crash partially blocking the HOV lane and left lane. Good thing, though, its response team and state patrol are still on the scene to take care of that crash, so expect delays in that area. I'm Benny for your Warm 106.9 traffic.
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25: 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Increasing clouds, today's high 80. Mostly cloudy this evening with a slight chance of an overnight shower, low 52.
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Turning up the feel good this morning. I'm Barry McKay. It's almost like they want us to give up. We're trying to stay in shape. Now here comes Kraft. Right, they're launching mac and cheese cheesecake. Oh, yummy. 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

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Barry McKay coming up at 9:05. 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
1: Dream. 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

2 hours of music, commercial free. This is how you start a Thursday workday. Yeah, with your workday kickoff, which we, of course, do this each and every weekday morning at this time. It's warm, 106.9. Hello, it is Shelley Hart. Oh, and Disneyland Resort, 70th celebration for four. Don't forget, this hour's winning word to enter on our app is DREAM.

Lots of feel-good variety. When it comes to your workday playlist, again, lots of music. 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Yep, your workday kickoff. Thanks so much for choosing us. It's Warm 106.9.

0: 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So just dance, dance. Turn up the feel good.
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0: Because this is warm music. Today's hits and yesterday's favorites. Warm 106.9. 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
20: 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Increasing clouds, today's high 80, mostly cloudy this evening with a slight chance of an overnight shower, low 52.
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And this, by the way, for four words that win. 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
18: 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Increasing clouds, today's high 80. Mostly cloudy this evening with a slight chance of an overnight shower, low 52.
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0: 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You know, Blue Man Group is going to be in town for the weekend. Yep, that gets underway tomorrow night.
1: They say the holy water's watered down, and this town's lost its faith. Our colors will fade eventually. So if our time is running out, day after day, we'll make the mundane a masterpiece. Oh my, my, oh my, my love, I take one look at you, you're taking me out.

Disneyland, 70th celebration for four. 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Come on. 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
0: 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Increasing clouds, today's high 80. Mostly cloudy this evening with a slight chance of an overnight shower, low 52.
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a nice sweep for our Mariners. Yep, beating the Athletics again yesterday, 9-1. It's Form 106.9. So they're off today. Tomorrow, the Diamondbacks, they are back home for 90s fireworks night. 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

0: on the words of Prince. 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
1: 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Increasing clouds, today's high 80. Mostly cloudy this evening with a slight chance of an overnight shower, low 52.
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working our last couple of weekdays for the month of May. It's warm, 106.9. Shelley Hart here. Appreciate you sharing the workday with us. Keep in mind, a week from this Saturday, Pride gets underway. Yep, Seattle Pride with Pride in the Park. It's going to be a week from this Saturday.

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13: 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It's called Hometown Heroes, and it's all thanks to Buckley & Associates personal injury attorneys standing up for those who stand up for us. And our May Hometown Hero is Lisa Nakamura, a volunteer for Cleveland High School Athletics. 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Thanks to Buckley & Associates, personal injury attorneys, and our Hometown Hero program, now Lisa will get to pay it forward with a $500 donation in her name to Cleveland High School Boosters Athletic Department. A big thank you to our May Hometown Hero, Lisa Nakamura. And if you know someone who goes above and beyond for our community, please nominate now at warm1069.com and they could be our next Hometown Hero.
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12: 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Increasing clouds, today's high 80, mostly cloudy this evening with a slight chance of an overnight shower, low 52.
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0: Ears is this hour's word that wins here on Warm 106.9. Tap it in for your chance to win that trip for four to the Disneyland Resort. I'm Jay Cruz. It is 77 right now. We'll go down to 54 tonight, and then tomorrow, a lot cooler to start the weekend. Clouds, some rain, and 58.
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Taylor Swift said she was kind of worried that she wouldn't be able to write good music if she was in a happy relationship. She said, if I was ever truly free, being myself and nurtured in a relationship, what happens if the writing just dries up? But she's happy to tell you that being in a happy, healthy, loving relationship hasn't slowed me down at all.

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14: 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Increasing clouds, today's high 80. Mostly cloudy this evening with a slight chance of an overnight shower, low 52.
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0: 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Today's hits and yesterday's favorites. I want it back. Turn up the feel good. So you better get this back. Cause this is Warm Music. 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
1: Both directions of the 1st Avenue South Bridge slow due to an earlier boat crossing. Northbound I-5 recovering from an earlier collision, but is still slow from Albert to Spokane Street. Slow in pockets between the West Yellow Bridge and the Ship Canal Bridge. Mid-Boeing Field to North Linwood takes 54 minutes. Add 1 minute if you take the express lanes because there is a stalled vehicle. Northbound I-5 express lanes after Lake City Way blocking the left lane. And an accident cleared from 167 to northbound 405. Northbound 405 still full between Tukwila and Sunset Boulevard in Red. I'm Anna D, warming us 6.9, the most music for your workday.

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I'm Jay Cruz. We're going to go down to 54 tonight, and then tomorrow, clouds, some rain, and a high of just 58 will gradually creep back towards 70 Saturday and into Sunday. 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
17: 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Increasing clouds, today's high 80, mostly cloudy this evening with a slight chance of an overnight shower, low 52.
18: Whole Foods has this update. Traffic on eastbound State Route 512 packed from Steel Street to Golden Given Road. Southbound I-5 volumes are building at Highway 18 again after the Tacoma Mall to 84th. Retina Sumner, a 45-minute drive. Seattle to the Kent Des Moines Road, 33 minutes. 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

106.9's got an hour of commercial-free music to wrap up your workday. I'm Jay Cruz. 78 right now, down to 54 tonight, and then tomorrow, some clouds, maybe some rain, and a lot cooler. 58 for our high. We'll be back near 70 by Sunday.

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28: 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Increasing clouds, today's high 80. Mostly cloudy this evening with a slight chance of an overnight shower, low 52.
29: Traffic in Snohomish County building on northbound I-5 between State Route 104 and 164th, again from 41st to US 2. So northbound field to the Hewitt Avenue trestle, an hour and 19-minute drive. Bellevue to Linwood takes 48 minutes. Westbound I-90, a clear shot from 405 to I-5, while westbound 520 is bumper to bumper from the eastern high-rise to I-5. Tukwila to Tacoma, a 49-minute drive. SeaTac Airport to Newcastle, 31 minutes. That's an 18-minute delay. I'm Ian D, warming us 6.9, the most music for your workday.
30: When your legs don't work like they used to before, and I can't sweep you off of your feet,